0: you know, I'll grab the front of a garden hose and started busting out the windows on a camper. The caller also said the female has punched the male 3 or 4 times with her fist.
1: See, well, no, he's up.
0: Right. Go ahead. My caller wasn't really sure the exact address. My caller's pinging at 1595 Coldway Road. He's stating that it's the house just beside of him. It looks like it's going to be 1605. Looks like they're going to have a gravel road that comes off of his and takes you on back there. 10-45 now. 21.
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1: 20, I think.

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0: Time 65, we stopped the individual at Walk and just prior to the residence. We're actually going down to Santa Rosa now.
1: Cancel.

0: 3 London, B 979 8th County, break for ending.
1: Go ahead.
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1: Tony Tan.

0: 45-1. Your caller advises residence is going to be on gauge or just passing.
1: So it looks like once you turn around on the gate lane, my caller lives at 1595, which should be the first house on the curb once you get on gate lane. He says that if you need assistance, just stop in there and he'll point you in the right direction. But I'm thinking it's going to be the 1605.
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0: 11-45-1. Made contact with the male involved in this domestic outbreak. He's very adamant that it was verbal only. She went 98. Doesn't want anything from us. Everything's 10-4. So.
1: 2-20-14. Your first entrance should be second trailer on your right to a wheelchair ramp. No vehicles in the drive break. Go ahead. 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

0: 50. Oh, well, 3 3/4 I go.
1: 6-1.
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3: Do
2: you have traffic?
3: Yeah, 10-4, sorry, I have to turn my county radio down. We're going 98. Everything's 10-4. They didn't have cameras. A neighbor is who called property owner, Rick.
2: Go ahead.
3: They said that they, well, the hillside is slipping and the guardrail made a huge sound while we were standing there. I'm going to say that's what they heard because we didn't see any kind of disturbance running up against 498.

0: 621-953.
1: Go ahead. What's going on?
0: Four, I'll be in here. 10-4, got TPA 998.

0: 6K1.
1: Yeah. Equal here, Harley gas station, pressure 47.
0: Uh-huh.
1: 630, Victor, Henry Jones, and I will can copy also.

0: Linda with.
1: Well, it's going to be N-0-0-5-6-4.
2: That's one.

0: 61. Also, again, I had service where I tried to get after the vehicle, and the plate's not right for the vehicle. Can you break through again also?
1: Go ahead, Levin.
0: 1 G George in North SM C Boy B Edward 01 D David R 47248. Do you need a repeat on Tahoe? Here you come.

0: 621. Can I repeat the VM I heard from you because I'm not getting a return, right?
1: Go ahead.
0: George, Nora, Sam, Boy, Edward, 01, David, 247248.
1: Okay, after that S is a Sam, it should be C as in Charles instead of a T. And it's in between A, S, and B, you should be S.
0: Here for me. 2013, Silver Tahoe, title only to Gary Napier.
1: Also, if you want to attach 953, just carry that with me also.
0: 10-4, on the OL, Gary Napier out of Manchester. He's suspended, has authorization. He's clear 29.

0: Thank you very much. And I serial number on a firearm if you got it taken off of.
1: Good.
0: It's going to be 1 B as in boy, M Murray, or possibly a H as in Henry. And it's going to be 103343. It's going to be on a revolver.

0: Jivo, 621. Copy, 1 Boy Mary, 103343. Also 1103343. No record. Go ahead.
1: Jivo, thank you very much. I guess one last thing. He's not a convicted felon, is he?
0: It'll be a minute before I can tell you that. I would have to run a full-blown criminal history to answer that question, sir.
1: Stand by on that. I wish we had service where we're at. I did when I ran the original tag, but I don't know where I'm at right now.
2: Center. Rest off 11-14 there.

County of... Along off of 895 Morgantown Road for BM business. Subjects seen on camera wearing invest on location. Their negative keel contacts are requesting it to be out there and making sure that the subjects are supposed to be there.

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1: Good.
0: 1-1, hang up call, 795 Haley Ridge Road, leaving contact, I'm sorry.
1: Hey, boy.

0: Okay. Good.
1: We're on subject. She's trying to turn herself in. They're at the jail. She's going to be staying outside in the front lobby. Okay, so it's been Donovan Elliott. She is showing time. Go on, go on.
0: Okay.

0: No, I'm fine. Wonderful. X-21's right. Search. 671.
1: 953, I can't copy anything you're saying. 671, you got traffic.
0: I got one from you.

0: me on the interstate. He's doing 94, 6, ramping 62.
1: Right. Go ahead. Which direction?
0: Northbound I-75. Over 6 northbound. Traffic slot. Speeds are 110.
1: Ooh. 122, you copying this traffic?
2: 122, I copy direct. What's the reason for a stop, 671?
0: Sir, speed, he's going 94. I activated my emergency equipment and he took off on me.
2: Are you going northbound on the state?
0: Yes, sir. We're at 62. 62. He just threw some out of the vehicle just prior to the 61 over 4. We're getting off 62. Getting off 62. I'm going to call Rock and see if they can signal to me somewhere.
3: On
1: 37's already done, sir.
0: These are 107. Traffic slot. Speeds are 107, traffic's moderate.
2: 122, 671. If traffic gets heavy, terminate. If traffic gets extremely heavy and he starts trying to pass cars on the shoulders.
0: Yes, sir. Not heavy at all. Over 2 north, 108.
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0: you're probably going to be going out of radio service. 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
0: I don't have anything to call B. Can you give us next on the list for this vehicle? And I'm not sure if he called 1015 or not, but 956-1015.
2: $195
1: Folkston Road. Cars above in there. Subject under his house, so that he has video and picture as well. So, police report.
2: Looks like occupied one time. I
1: couldn't get a visual on the passenger side. Beautiful.
2: Go ahead.
1: I just crossed in a rock. Trying to help him out when he comes back up.
2: I don't know if you copy. He's advising that the vehicle is flipped there.
3: Be over to the south. Speeds are 110. Traffic's locked. When it looked like he was reaching for something, I can't get a visual of what.
2: .122-671, if he stops, fail and he stops.
3: Yes, sir.

0: 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Speeds are 112. Traffic's blocked.
1: I'm going 97. 728. Also, if he takes an exit, it'll be into a restricted zone. If he does that, terminate. Don't chase him up a exit ramp.
0: 10-4.
2: Your alarm in hours. That way we won't have to dispatch much foot. Patrick.
0: 10-4. Can you also show me 98? I appreciate it.
3: Or if you head that way.

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1: 67 South, these are 111, traffic's locked. Looks like, now I can get up on the set. Looks like King Robert Frank, 4202, King Robert Frank, 4202. King Robert Frank.
0: 10-4. 10-4.
1: Well, he's trying to stop.
0: Negative.
1: Can you call him?
0: We're on the phone with him right now, calling.

0: 671-64.
1: Apparently. If it works anywhere, post the line that they got the vehicle stopped. They're at 6506 southbound I-75. They advise if you want to send a couple units their way, they're sending other troopers to back them up for a felony stop. And they're still pretty much pretty far into not running there, good.
2: Therefore, we'll go that way.
1: Therefore, we're going away.
3: What can I do for you?

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1: 3,000.
0: Make contact, this 911 hangup call. 11, back to normal, thanks, 10-4. Tell me how it is.
1: I don't know,

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1: Go ahead.
0: 10-6-1-6-8-0-2-4. 10-6-8-0-2-4. 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

10-4 Window, Compton, out of Knoxville, Tennessee. Driver status suspended. I found a full extradition, repeat, full extradition out of Pennsylvania for robbery for that subject.

0: Roger, go over.
1: Go ahead, Mike.
0: Sir, it come right back to us when I was in the middle of talking to you there. I'm on it, and I got you.
1: Yeah, I heard that. I heard you on the Weaver's video. That's why I just stayed quiet for a while. I just want to try to hit y'all and get my next one list. I'm just going to call them.
0: I think we're chilled out back for the moment. I'm trying to call right now. I'll let you know in just a moment.
1: Worries. I appreciate y'all. I know it got stupid there for a minute.

0: Jared Mitch, you copy?
1: We go ahead, huh?
0: Mitch Allen's notified and route.
1: 2-4, thank you, sir. I guess I'll just switch over to B since things have calmed back down.
0: Yeah, it's 10-4. I'm getting ready to lift the 10-3 that I never put on.
1: Well, I knew to not be that guy that keys up in a pursuit.
0: I appreciate you, man. I'm sorry it went down that way.
1: No worries. I appreciate y'all. Thank you.

0: CR unit 10-3 has been listed on post A. 10-3 listed on post B. Any units on post A may switch back to post B. You may resume normal radio traffic on post B.
1: Okay.

just be advised, if anything EMS, he denied, he said he did not.

0: 3 back on that mile 47.
1: Yeah, it's King Robert Frank 4202, expires 2027 to a Brittany Brewer out of Cincinnati, Ohio. Saturn, purple in color. No record stolen. Go ahead.
0: Yeah, let's take one. Thanks, sir.

0: 747.
1: Go ahead.
0: What's your ETA?
1: I'm about 13 minutes out.
0: Okay, for it. I'm the service of the caller. He's saying that he's at his wife's parents' house across the road at 190 Clarkston Road. He stated that he was able to get his wife out of the house, and now she knows about it, and that whoever's underneath the house held him underneath the house, and he was able to get away. Don't know who it was, and couldn't see him. He said that he's at his wife's parents' house locked in the bathroom at this time, though.
2: Spoke with a Corporal Police Department in Pennsylvania that he is going to be confirmed. They will extradite.
1: ETA, about 5 minutes.
0: Careful.
3: Go ahead and drop me case number for the 21st.

0: 671. Can you guys walk that case name for me again?
1: I'm sorry,
0: cannot
1: good
0: call you. 10-4, that case you need to open. We can't understand what you're saying. It needs to be. Can you provide that information?
1: Yes, ma'am. Just okay, case for fleeing first motor vehicle.
0: 10-4.

0: you at when I throw that back? What it look like?
1: It was a tiny little bag. I got very, probably around the 60, 1/4, right prior to that.
0: Was it in the left lane or the right lane?
1: Now, yeah, pretty much disappeared. Well, I'm not sure. I could bring it positive table, because then it was.
0: Damn.

0: 71. I'll be in route to RCDC and send you straight away back with the vehicle.
1: T4, sir, they just emailed me the warrant. Do you want me to start to
0: both will be fine.

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0: Long Island, the Pacific Garden, Fort Bridget, 678, Bridge, Sea Sentiment 8, 1868, West Highway 192. Male subject out in the park. Swelling.
1: 49.

0: has got the vehicle wrecked at 95.
1: Well, we're going to the parking lot of Ridge Hill at 1868 West Highway 192. 39-year-old male, sitting there wearing a black and gray hoodie, gray sweatpants. He's advising his ankle is swelling. He thinks he must have twisted it. Can't tell me when or what happened. Break somewhere in time.
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1: 7412 East Laurel Road, apartment 1, caution, male showed up drunk on his front porch. Don't know where he came from or who he is. He started cussing, trying to fight. So the male took off running up Tomcat Trail. And you don't have a description on him.
0: 10-4, is you requesting contact or ATO?
1: ATO.
0: 10-4, being right.

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çıkar var. Yine. On the city, they red Johnson Road. Leave there off Highway 30. East 10 Farm direction. 10 Farm. For a 55-year-old male, I'm correction FEMA, having abdominal pain, also running a fever. Break for a number, huh? Good. This much time's 2204, you're not 2206. Run number's 5099-5099.

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0: one and breakneck feet. 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Dollar in Livingston. And there's a green truck parked in front of the doors with a male and female inside. They're acting suspicious, won't leave, and she can't leave the store till they're 98.
1: Yeah,

0: afternoon. 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Charles, Adam, Louis, Adam, 8, Laura, Louis, 4, 0, 1, 2, 3, 0, good call.
1: There you go.
2: 11:45.
1: 45. We spoke to this male. I think he's going through some type of mental health issue. He's here with family. We're going to take care of him. Take him somewhere to talk to somebody tomorrow. We'll be down here.
2: 23:35.
0: Yes.
2: I'm not getting over it.

0: Department.
1: This is Frank Joe.

0: 29, you
1: 10-4. Yeah, I'm 10-4. 10-4, that's good.
0: 22-39.

0: 7-1.
1: Yes, ma'am.
0: 10-4-3, I'm not sure where 366 is made. On the land from Family Dollar, reference to a vehicle parked outside the building. Not making it, employees can't leave as well.

0: Green pickup truck, nowhere to be located. Although there's a white passenger car here, it was running. Checked it, it's two occupants in it, one male, one female, both located in the back seat. I've got their IDs, I'll update the CAD with them. I just want to keep you informed. I'm more advised than you get.
1: Alright, Denton.
2: 671, copy direct, background, signal 4.

0: killing it.
1: Hello, it's 3309, Pike County.
0: Yeah. That they are physically fighting at this time, male is on top of the female, I'll be stationing him.
2: 10-4 female.

0: Show me now with on Clinton Lizard. What is there to do on it? Pleasant 2900. Okay. 98 out here in Rock County. Wait for beginning mileage. Valley 4900.
1: Congress. Four Sam on the area, 205 London Avenue. Male supposed to be on top of the female, unknown injuries. Right, Grand Rental.
0: Go ahead.
1: The number is 5100.100 times 2251.
0: 37. Can I be the unit submitted?
2: 2253. County, city, answer, regular shower. When that caller called in, they were passing Burger King, direction travel toward an older model, either Mustang or Camaro, red in color, high rate of speed.
0: 10-4.

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0: Go ahead. 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
2: 282-14-1979. 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
1: Go ahead.
0: I'll be out assisting the SO on a stolen vehicle complaint. Alleged suspect as possible, 1029. It's going to be a Clarence Hubbard.
2: Jim,
0: I'll be 97 here at 178. Hey.

0: 的。
1: 7 County Medford ending mileage 7695
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Kentucky OL, Mary 20315401.

0: Brandon McCauley of London. He's in forcible restrictions, negative priors, negative 29s. Three.
1: Go ahead.
0: Which part of this is, or was, but

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1: Go ahead.
0: 98.
1: Break. Go ahead.
0: This populates in Whitley County,
1: our Williamsburg address.
0: We're right here at the line. I'm going to run him over to Whitley County, too. On this 29, go ahead.

0: 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You close the KFC.
1: I'm off of Kimmy.
0: And four. Right.
1: Yeah.
2: Yeah, we're 10-4-1.

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0: 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Go ahead and take us off time. 10-6. 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Thank you.
1: Okay, you're good.

0: Go ahead, Lon.
1: I've got a refusal to leave slash domestic on 561 Kane Trail. Call her about that. Her friend has custody of her granddaughter. Apparently, the female's in a hospital, so my caller is watching the child. The mother of the child has now showed up trying to get the child. She's apparently extremely on signal 10. My caller, the child's mother, is getting to it this time. Good.
0: Hold on. I'll be in route.

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2: 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Caller's at 3066 on Highway 25. If you're coming up, headed north on 25, that'd be the driveway just before that. Not sure if it's going to be Blankenship Lane or it'd be the driveway just after it. Should be a vacant lot. The residence that was there has been torn down. Some kind of sedan supposed to be sitting in the driveway with the hazards on.
0: 10-4 line.

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1: NSO has recovered the vehicle. However, there's no sign of subject with 29s. We're still looking for him.
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1: 8 0 0 7 7 7 7 7 7 7 7 7 7 7 7 7 7 7 7 7 7 7 7 7 7 7 7 7 7 7 7 7 7 7 7 7 7 7 7 7 7 7 7 7 7 7 7 7 7 7 7 7 7 7 7 7 7 7 7 7 7 7 7 7 7 7 7 7 7 7 7 7 7 7 7 7 7 7 7 7 7 7 7 7 7 7 7 7 7 7 7 7 7 7 7 7 7 7 7 7 7 7 7 7 7 7 7 7 7 7 7 7 7 7 7 7 7 7 7 7 7 7 7 7 7 7 7 7 7 7 7 7 7 7 7 7 7 7 7 7 7 7 7 7 7 7 7 7 7 7 7 7 7 7 7 7 7 7 7 7 7 7 7 7 7 7 7 7 7 7 7 7 7 7 7 7 7 7 7 7 7 7 7 7 7 7 7 7 7

0: 5-3, I'm on a break for a social.
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0: 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For David Shoemate out of Manchester, suspended on loss of record, you 10-12.
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1: My 737 be going 98 up this domestic first.
2: Good.
1: The male's going to be leaving for tonight. 37 fell out on the EPO for the female. Going to have it submitted.
0: To a diabetic emergency, 90 McCarty Lane, elderly female. Guys, and she's 2 weeks to get up and unlock the door, and she's there alone.
1: 10-4, Lauren. Redirect.
0: Redirecting. 23-4.

0: 放生。
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0: Cardi Lane, General Cardi Lane, they're off the East Highway 1243. For 69-year-old female, buzzing that her sugar is below 50.
1: Yeah, thanks.
0: We've let the county know and the sheriff's office on the way as well and break the number in time. Run number 5103, 5103.

0: I'm waiting on the biological mother to come back with a car seat to pick the child. Right.
1: Yeah.
0: Hold on a minute. Can you go ahead and get the speaker officer on the phone so I'm talking to him?
2: Unknown make, model, or color vehicle, southbound at the 20, speeding, zero lights on the vehicle at all.
0: Okay.
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0: This is not even 41. 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
1: Two. Thank you.
0: 2351, finally made contact back with her. She's saying she believes the back door is unlocked.
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0: reference to that, McCarty Lane traffic, the 53 just cleared. She's called back and has changed her mind and wants to go to the hospital. Repaged.
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1: That's the McCarty Lane.
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7 or 8 county, 10-15's and Lodge. All three warrants have been

0: comes back on a $7,000 ram. Brandon McCauley out of London.
1: Your horn. My collision is KSC. Here's my go.
2: .728,
1: you're extremely level. I was advising that's unit 1 for the collision at KFC. Truck's here at St. Joe.
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0: Top 3-1 and I'll be single one. 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

0: 570.
1: Yeah, with a vehicle on fire, US 27, just north of the intersection of Wilbur and Figueroa.
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1: just dispatched.
0: 10-4.

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0: 师傅吗？
1: 671
0: That will be 1010. Have a good night.
1: Use us.
2: Austin County 2 units, ATO. Explain why I brought this.
3: Go ahead, Ron.
2: Chester County, Tennessee. Of course, we're ATO. Reference to a missing person, Christy Wright, born 1980, white female, 5'5", 118 pounds. Should be driving a 2012 model black Ford Escape, Tennessee plate. Last seen, last contact, last date, around 10 a.m. No clothing description.
0: Okay.
2: What they kill.
0: I don't know.
3: Temple.

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1: Boy, Boy, Ida, Tom, Tom.

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And we interviewed Mr. Bobbitt. That's going to be the victim. We got Pam between Unit 1 and Unit 2. He did not want to pursue any further charges. Found out in the nature of the collision.

County. 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It's going to be between Sandy and Randy Napier.

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1: 55.

0: 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Which building number was it over here at Abigail Place line?
1: Should be the one all the way back to the right of 29.
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2: Need to respond, EMS, fire, initially placed out for unresponsive mail, barely breathing, Earl Howard Road, caller's advising now, possible overdose, possibly on heroin.
0: 10-4.
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0: 10-4.
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0: 11 on 9-1. Oh, 11 on 9-1. Drive to the left side, arrival, everything here is 10-4. Would be 98, so it's right here. EMS call.
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0: Advise he can stop breathing. 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
1: Hit him. 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
0: Advise them to stop breathing. They're attempting to start CPR now.
2: Careful, we just got on at 41. 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
0: Careful, we just got off the 29.
2: LA 49, OIC, we're not in last.

Charlie 55 34B. Okay, well, I've got a TV fire unit 97 about as male subjects, got a pulse showing respirations from 10 to 12 respirations a minute ago. Okay,

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0: Excuse me. Team 4, that's a 2015 Infiniti to David Hamlin out of Pine Knot. Don't expire 11/30/26. It's clear.
1: 10-4. Just put that on cam, please. Let's go contact the next phone earliest, which is my seat, 8-9-6.
0: 10-4.

0: Fire Department, Jets, 10-10-8-827 East 4th Street. Well, subject weak, dizzy, felt like he's going to pass out.
1: 53.
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1: Sir, we're going to 827 East 4th Street. Should be a 10 final side of the house with a Mercedes out front. 23-year-old male, weak and dizzy, feels like he's going to pass out. Rick from the rent house. Our number 5106, 5106, time 144 and 146.

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One 56.

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0: 49. It looks like it might be quicker to take the parkway and get off there at the old toll booth. Go left, go down to the end of that road, the Watkins Road, turn left again on the Lig Fort, follow it out Cat Trail, turn right, and the 3,000 block, turn left on the Pine Hill Brock Road. Take Pine Hill Brock Road. Stay there, turn right on the Willie Mark. Looks like it's going to be the first residence on the right. Right. Okay. It's going to be right across from Floyd's Garage. There's 10-4 of that. It's actually going to be on the left. For 84-year-old female. I believe she has 2,000 vomits and nausea. Break run number 5. Go ahead. This much time's 307. You're out 310. Our number is 5107, 5107.
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0: 10-4.

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0: Okay.
1: Yes.
0: Country to drive through Maple Grove Road, caller at 3021-3021. Got a small trailer park there. Should be just east of Rough Road West. To the left. The second driveway is to the right. My Lexus is to the right. This is going to be her first night in the residence, home alone. Said a couple hours ago she noticed a male walking around with a flashlight outside. She's calling now because she's been experiencing someone going around the house, knocking on it all around the house. Didn't hear anything while we were public service, but still want to have unit drive through ATL.
1: Yeah.
0: Ten four.
1: I've been.
0: Well,

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0: the caller won't contact you, just ATF.
1: Just ATF.

0: 55, you copy that, Paige? 55, what?
1: LA 55.
0: Yeah.

Okay, so you're going to Willie G. Crew, 830.

0: Address 1889, 1889 Beach, East 80, 9.5 miles. You'll turn right on Sasser and right on Willie Cheek. It's going to be a gray double wide there. There shouldn't be any vehicles in the drive. I believe they're going to meet you there at the beginning of the driveway break.
1: Call 550.
0: Choose break for another time. 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

0: 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Tonight.
1: Going to 1084 Pistol Creek Road, 1084 Pistol Creek Road, possible diabetic emergency. It's going to be a single wide trailer, running car in the driveway. 40-year-old female is responsive but is still breathing in the history of that week. Right here and over now. 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Our number of 5109-5109.

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1: Single wide trailer, 10 car in the driveway. 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

Hawaii, 8311. Finding this address. 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

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I see 1084, but it looks like it's in the Clay County.

0: go on down 687 there. I believe it's 687, Pistol Creek. 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
1: Yeah.
0: It may still be in Laurel. 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
1: 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Number 5110-5110.
0: Stand for.

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1: We're going to 1072 Thompson Road off East Highway 552. It's a mobile home with a two-car garage on the side. 6-year-old male, low sugar, diabetic emergency breakthrough, run number 10.
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0: Haunting.
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0: 静音。
1: Also Dragon XTV 319 North Hills Road, seen metal shop there. 50-year-old family came in and they were attempting to drug testing, started acting erratically and stated he was clearly on some type of substance. Driving maroon four-door pickup with duct tape on the passenger window, has not left the building yet. They're assuming he is going to be leaving soon, unknown on direction of travel.
2: 10-4.

0: Mill Freeland.
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0: George Queen Union 8428. 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
1: Oh, seven. This
2: one. 48. Call back in reference to the 319 North Hills Road. You said that you have a lift and that you're on your road headed towards 25 and they're clearly 148.
1: Ginger. Smith on a 2004 Ford.
0: Ten four, thank you.

0: Sentinel 3-11-12. 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Are y'all at the scene or y'all still through Lakefield?
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1: Page 3.
2: All right, page 3, you have it.
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2: Chill out.
0: Going to 3970, Highway 830, 3970, Highway 830, 49-year-old male, weight MPG, relatively 230 pounds. Wife's asking for a lift assist, be able to get him into the car to take him to a doctor's appointment. Gray double wide with a red Traverse at the end of the driveway. Right for our number and time.
1: District.
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0: 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You just let me know when you want to let traffic go through.
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1: 55.
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0: 55.
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0: Going to 8737 East Flower Road, 8737 East Flower Road. Medical alert, 93-year-old female feeling short of breath and faint. Pushing the alarm with a code of 1933, 1933. Break for your run number at time.
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1: I got 145 Clancy Lane. I got Fuller Bridge. Female advising she was assaulted just now. The male was over a dog. She's cut up pretty bad, but is not requesting EMS. They're separated at this time. Requesting law enforcement.
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0: All right. Looks like on the numerical there is in between Highway 233 and Barron Road, off the 30. That's the 2 mile marker. It's on the, well, whichever way you're coming in there. On the side of the road with all the structures, 400 miles.
1: Where we come in from east side,

0: you on Rough Creek or are you on Highway 30 there in Gray?
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0: If you're around the 4100 block there, head back to 229. And it'll be on your right just before Farron River.
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on the 2645, 2645 North Slack View Clinic. 425, you'll pass the second fire station road entrance. Once you pass it, it's going to be the next parking lot to the left. Should be the building in the back. 36-year-old female seizing, but she's got a history of seizures. Frank Fierro, number 12. 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

0: 311-7311. I'm looking for 1063 North Florida Road. Can you better help me identify if it's the house or if it's one of the on the hill, please?
1: Start the trailer. If you take that driveway, I'll park the house on the right. Just keep going up. It comes to the split. It should be the trailer on the right.
0: 10-4, thank you. Show me at that address for paper service.
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0: spoke with people here at the house. 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They would tell him he needed to get into his probation parole officer. It was committed. And I mean,
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1: take
0: a
1: scratch. Yeah.

7321. I'll be down at 382 Highway 1228, Cooper State Field, sir.

0: Montana unit.
1: Yes.
0: Abandoned vehicle 10309 Barberville Road, Lincoln Town caller.
1: Yeah.
0: 282-01V. Been sitting off the road at the farm for the past month.
1: Yeah, well, I'm being right up. 56-1. You're going to be 98 Rest Angel. 944.

0: Morning, good day, but four. He runs a little business. Said he found, in his words, a crack had passed out in one of his storage units being ripped down there.
1: 10-4. So, it's on 25?
0: It's right there at one of the corners of Malfunction Junction. If you go south 25, turn left on 5E, you turn right into the lot. It's right there on the corner.

0: 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Cortland East, go ahead.
1: 10-4.
2: 10-4 East.

0: Okay, 10-4, showing the kind of one. Also showing that a Ford didn't take pickup on.
1: 10-4, what's this for?
0: Here's an FDA, original charge, an arrest, and prescription, not suspect. Thanks.
1: 10-4, what's this for, man?
0: Jerry, Anthony, last name Anthony.

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1: 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Yeah, 10-4, 1098, cross this, sir.
0: 1156,
2: 1. Yeah. 98.

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1: Thank you.

0: 1.3.
1: Good.
0: Come back to that one. Get out of the car. Yes, on insurance. Car is a 531-26. Registered to a Lyle Hammond.
1: The info, no record, so.
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0: 吗？
1: For the 29 southbound with Illinois Frank Paul 341-665. Break.
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0: 的。Can't pretend to smell, not to hear me.
1: 行行。
2: For this, I'm just asking if he wants the vehicle towed.
1: Vehicle,
2: I talked to the homeowner right across the road there as soon as then, but she said that she believed if somebody lived back down the road somewhere, I'm not sure where he lives at.
1: 276. Cavers or Cavers at a Corvan. 10-4s, no restrictions, negative 10-29s.
2: 10-4.

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0: 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I'll be at Levi Jackson campground looking for a fellow on ATL.
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0: Traffic hazard 64 road, big pieces of metal in the roadway. People pulled over after hitting them. 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

she possibly broke her hip. Break the arm. One seven, this session are out. 58.

0: 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What is...
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0: 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Stand by. Suicidal female. Alter court off 363.
1: 65.
0: Assault team is the 56 Alder Court. There's Autumn Ridge Subdivision 33. Tracks the 15-year-old patrol. As in, cut herself. Mother's trying to keep her restrained and they're on scene, but she's having some trouble. Need some assistance. But,
2: London Gas Jug 10-8, low blood pressure, 160, London Mountain View Drive, 67,
1: LA 55, London.
0: LA 55.
1: And right to the first page.
0: Are you going to 56 Alder Court? They're in Autumn Ridge Subdivision on Highway 363 across from Maple Grove School Road. Stand by. Got law enforcement route for the 15-year-old that's out of control, suicidal. Break for your run number 10. So 1104 en route, 1106. And run number is 5119-5119.
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0: 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Show myself in 28 going 97, Alder Court traffic.
1: 116. Station 1, Laurel Branch Road, people in their 60s, 7th grade.
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0: Peggy? Doing the 31 Laurel Branch Road, 31 Laurel Branch Road, female in her 60s, stomach swollen and in pain, history of GI bleeds. It's going to be a gray double wide trailer with a shed, a vehicle, driveway, break for your own time.
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0: 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LA 55.
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3: in, I thought you said signal man.
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3: I did too, signal man, that's my bad. I checked her here, she doesn't have any cut marks. 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
2: 10.
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0: 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Well,
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0: 11671.
1: Just in the place on 461, good night.
0: 10-4, have a to respond to 3161 on Lake Cumberland Road, Rags to Riches. The owner has called in, now digging through the donation bin, I believe. There's some arguing there. The female that was doing this is trying to leave. 10-5 from Rock.
2: 10-9.
0: Rags to Riches at 3169, yeah. Lake Cumberland Road.

0: they ain't had any vehicle description or anything.
1: Negative. 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
0: Yeah, if you don't care, I may get in the vehicle and try to leave. 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
0: 10-4, it's not going to be a donation bin. It is an actual dumpster. It's got glass and other items in it. Lisa York is the one that was going through the dumpster. She's actually refusing to leave until the police gets there, and I've got the owner on the line.

0: 1141.
1: Unit 398, break.
0: I spoke with the juvenile. She's saying that she does not want to harm herself. Explained Trillium to her mom, and she, the juvenile's also got a therapy appointment at 4. All units 398.
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1: 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Chris Passer, she's late.

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0: 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Very.

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0: Go ahead, I'm not 10-8.
1: I got somebody that's needing to speak with you. Signal 6 dispatch.
0: 10-4.

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2: Illinois. Susan Mayers was requesting to speak to Wager. She thought that Wager's first name was Alan. 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
0: 155.

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1: 2211, 2211 North Hall Road, past Glenview Road on the, should be a couple houses down on the left. Black Church. 87-year-old having trouble walking due to severe pain. Great for your number, come out.
0: Go ahead.
1: Our number is 5121-512. 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

0: 56.
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0: Temporary going to the jail, got a mid-50s female, and left arm pain, vomiting, pain, Florida attack. 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
0: Careful. 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I didn't know if y'all had had a lockdown. Sir. Yeah, it's technically still supposed to be alive. It's there at Crooked Creek and Cedar Ridge Drive there, right at that intersection. Right inside the road, they're kind of on the pond side.

Union, Elliott, Kempton 8, 3970 Highway 830. Male subject needs help getting inside the house. Repeating station 2, need Kempton 8. Lifting assist from a fall there. He's needing help inside the house. Weighs about 230 pounds. Go ahead.

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I'll be 10-8 on that. Just transfer. Be coming.

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1: Requesting at 362 Cole Hill Road, there in the curve on the right. Colorize, there's a male subject on a tractor here, fence, south sector yards, call for name it, for report.

0: 那那没关系。
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0: No, I'm not getting pissed off. This 1015 right with Kelly. Murphy's 29, where for you?
1: Go ahead.
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0: respond to 906. 906. Got a subject call on top of trooper for the SO. 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She just won't talk with the trooper for a second. Just gonna tell you via text.
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0: Lily Road. Probably about a quarter mile south of Hammond. Victor 6 Adam 324. Victor 6 Adam 324. 10-4.

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1: 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Ferris Road.

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0: We have a request for unit 4, an accident at the 47 on the southbound side of black Kia. Advised in the roadway that came off of another vehicle is busted her windshield. Both vehicles are pulled over. The other vehicle is saying that it wasn't theirs, and she's warning law enforcement.
2: 7311.

0: No, ain't good.
1: 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Rips blood around the wall, James Bray.
0: Good.
1: 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You got somebody in there taking it.

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0: Police in Point Four southbound, car about, she's in a green Toyota, and there's a black Kia. She hit the road. The piece of something on her car fell off and hit another vehicle, the black Kia. Is there a name in the unit for report?
1: Unit for report.

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1: My number's 5126, 5126, I'm 1412.
0: 10-4, thank you.
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0: 欠你的。
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0: 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He usually carries a machete on him and they're watching trespassed and checked on.
1: Okay.

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1: 37.
0: 27 on his 45.
1: Okay, that's 97. 32.
0: He's going 98 Judicial Center en route to the Sheriff's Office. One female, 1015, break for beginning mileage.
1: Well, go ahead and push it.
0: 162945.
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0: 208 North Mississippi.
1: 1438.

0: was. It's regarding that complaint. The PSO may have identified this individual. We're going to 42 Tom Neal Road to speak to him, see if we can make positive identification.
1: Team 39.

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0: Can you advise if probation and parole would be coming with me, or are they just wanting me to serve it myself?
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0: 10-4.
2: 11. 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

0: 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I'm searching home, 92-year-old female, low blood pressure. Repeat, Station 1, London 2, fire and EMS, 10-8-208 West 12th Street. I'm searching home, 92-year-old female, low BP. Dispatch 1547.
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0: 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I've located this mail at the gas station across the road. I was going to say off their property. He's 10-4-7. He's 10-4-9-8.
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Nice and nice. Oak Ridge Church Road traffic. 14:63.

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0: Station 119 Fire Prime 1760, West Highway 192, London Post Office, suicidal female. Station 1, London Fire Prime 1780, standby, suicidal female, London Post Office, 1760, West Highway 192, West Highway 52, Alpha.
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0: Just before Litton Cemetery Road, vehicle in a ditch, possibly white in color. EMS Station 1, all rescue squad. East First Step Fire Department, EMS 10-8, 2153 Highway 3434. Just before Litton Cemetery Road, vehicle in a ditch, possibly white in color. Dispatch 1521, 1521.
1: 50 to London.

0: 1-63, Highway 3434, vehicle in a ditch, possibly white in color, unknown injury, just before Lenton Cemetery Road, Hartford, Illinois.
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1: 10-4. Thank you, Wanda.
0: 1523. 1135 is 1023. 1523. Right, KSA unit, Ralph
1: 3434. I'm thinking 37, go ahead.
0: I was just going to tell him it's 45 only, but I didn't realize he was on the scene.

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0: 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Well, she's 10-4, just had a rough day at work. Not suicidal, they're 98. You can know they're 98. 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
1: 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Kenny does is 97. They're going to get the city quite a bit. I'll stand by.
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1: 10-4, it was up on Shovelhead Road for drive there in Revelo. I just located the subject.
0: 806,
1: I'm so sorry, I was talking, couldn't hear my radio. Word 198, UTL, father's going to try to get up with them and bring them to talk to you, so. 10-4, 1530.
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1: Okay. 10-4. Just had a complaint of a bear being around the officer manager, so I can just send it to the bear tag.
2: 10-4, 40, I guess. You want to just

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0: 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Okay.
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0: Sorry.
1: It's going to remain in service. Units 398.
2: Okay, 43.

0: call from Sierra Taylor advised there was a large fire residence between her father, Denny Taylor, her brother, Tennessee Taylor, and some other family members. Since went 1098, the only remaining parties on scene are the father, the brother, and my caller, Sierra. Break. She's advising during this fight, they all got into the yard. Not real sure what was over at this time, but she's advising that her father got extremely upset, walked into the house, stated he was going to shoot himself, and locked the door. He's since opened the door. The brother's inside the house speaking with him. They're not sure if he's arguing or what's going on. My caller's standing outside. She won't go in. But she's advising that he stated he was going to shoot himself. The brother's supposed to be in there trying to calm him down at this time. Go ahead.
1: Yeah. 1110 London, be interrupted.
0: You're out 1559, Mark.
2: Go ahead.
0: Well, I'm still working on finding the brothers, I will, but I've located the father, Denny A. Taylor. Denny A. Taylor.
3: Corwin.
0: Got that address at Corwin, 721 Douglas Boulevard. He's showing times one. We're at times 129.
3: No.
0: There. Also, do you want EMS station on this, or do you want to just get out there and see what's going on since the brother's speaking with?
2: Yeah, you can take him.
0: Six, three, five, one.

0: 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Law enforcement's en route for a suicidal male.
1: 26.

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1: 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That's yes, en route for a suicidal male, very. 96.
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There's a lot of hurt and Sierras on the oils.

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0: 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It's going to be the same as Orthopedics Imaging Center there. Got a 47-year-old male in room number 1, room 1. There's a possible seizure.
1: Good stuff.
0: EMS, let up.
2: Yeah, 10-4, EMS, and any other SO. 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
1: Right.
0: That's the same subject, 29.
1: Yeah, 10-4. 10-4, really.
0: 10-4, is that times one?
1: You want to say that 10-4, current violations.

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Lovely penguin. 15, 16, 18.

0: Nemo.
1: Or he's on scene here, but it was verbal only, nothing physical. Right.
0: Sure.
1: Oh, yeah, it's been 98. I'll be right to the county with me.
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7. Anyway. 10-4, I've got a 45 where a vehicle drove through to the property and left the scene. Driver's supposed to be 148, 149. Down on Skullbone Tower Road. Break. Go ahead. 10-4, it's supposed to be 249 Skullbone Tower Road. The alleged partner for the Jesse Dishman fits the subject. He's shown on license record. And he is supposed to be driving a silver or gray Toyota truck, possibly Tacoma. Had about 35-40 minutes ago at this point. Go ahead.

0: 483.
1: London. 607. Go ahead. 10-4. This Wayne Dishman Road that this Jesse Dishman lives off of is, it runs back off of Skull Bone Tower Road down Dogs Hollow Road. Well, maybe about a mile down that little road, it shoots off to the left, kind of makes it more like a private drive. First little road you come to on the left there off of it, end up heading out that way.

0: 607. Yeah, it's actually marked a green little sign, but it really and truly is just a driveway is all it is.
1: Metro, make the call.
0: 10-4.
1: Take this advisor on coming from Somerset.
0: 10-4, yeah, I don't think they're in too big of a worry. It's the caller's mom's property. Like I said, it happened an hour, half an hour.

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1: Go ahead.
0: I'll be 10-8, Cumberland Falls. Johnson County, 10-6, I thought.
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0: Ridgelight Ranch Road. Hey, Morgan, 1662 Slate Ridge Road. Should be a brick house just right across from Slate Ridge Church Road. 70-year-old male advised that his testicles are extremely swollen, advised that he can't walk or sit. His doctor advised that he needs to go to the hospital. Break for times. From this best time, 1626 and around 1627. 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
0: Address 2201 Doug Hill Road. It puts it right there in a red gate that leads to a black barn. Message an 88 for a key holder, but not got a hold of them yet, but...
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1: 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I thought her missed oil.
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0: Respond 366.
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0: 366, I'm catching up. It's a front point. It's Command 88 on, it's out of Somerset.

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0: go with?
1: 771-771 Old Crab Orchard Road. Trying to make a CSX employee just down from this residence. So we're driving a white Chevy 1500 that's got CSX logos on it. All right.
0: Go with me.
1: The employee's going to be Nathaniel Goble. Nathaniel Goble. He buys CSX this all does. He stated that he observed two male subjects in a GMC pickup truck with a gold top and a black bottom. He advised they were still on the rubber mats that go between the railroad tracks. He observed them steal several mats and followed them to their house at 771 Old Crab Orchard Road.
0: What is this?
1: He's advising the subjects are unloading the stolen property at this time. He's observed them from a distance, putting on a unit.
0: 10-4-37 being around.
1: 17-35.
2: Well, as they made the CSX police aware of that as well, it's going to be their jurisdiction. We'll be more than happy to help them out.
1: Yeah, I advised them, and she said she wanted us to respond out there. I'll call her back, though, and verify to make sure that the railroad police is going to come work it.
2: Yeah, 10-4. It's going to be a federal jurisdiction for them.
1: 10-4. SO unit.
0: What?
1: 300 Caribou Drive, 300 Caribou Drive, off 229. Nathan Carmen has left word with his wife that he's going to try to kill himself. He is armed with a handgun and a black Chevy Equinox at an unknown location.
2: They just want to say deal for that mail.
1: No, she's wanting somebody out there at the house reporting missing.

0: 11031. They know his last. They know his last known location.
1: She was at Levi Jackson 1.5 hours ago. She has not seen him since, and he's turned his location off.
0: Thank you.
1: I'm going to try to do a phone ping for him.
2: Hey, Paul, we'll check out Levi Jackson before we head in. What kind of vehicle is he supposed to be in?
1: A black Equinox, black Chevy Equinox.
2: Ample.

0: 4 in LA.
1: Yeah.
0: I confirmed with CSX. They do have someone en route down here, but they're over 2 hours away. I've got his name and 88 in the cab. So they're basically just requesting us go out there, make contact, identify the individuals, and they're requesting that the property be put back where it came from. And he said he's going to follow up for charges.
1: 10-4, we'll help him out.
0: 10-4.
2: Must be able to pass out in a red Honda car.
0: 10-4.
2: I copy you there, I see, and I don't know. I've never had radio issues in the middle of Manchester, but it's pretty digital right now.
0: 10-4, I'll show you right that way.

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1: 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They didn't make any contact with the owner. Break for your number time.
0: Go ahead.
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0: 10-4.

0: all right, man.
1: Hello.
0: 97 there, here, live on Jackson there. Off out of ATO, I'm away in.
1: 56 London. 1747, break 11.
0: Good.
1: 6 round, thank you. 1747.
0: I'm heading back toward the 25 south of.
1: I think I see 1110 coming down 229 there, ABL. And when you get up there around the pool, Levi Jackson Mill Road, the road's going to be completely shut down. I just took a call. Apparently there's traffic backed up for a good ways. A large water tank fell off of a truck and crushed a vehicle. No injuries, but they're advising the roadway's blocked. 56 London.
2: This resident is going to be locked out of their house. Can you send somebody out here for forced entry?
0: You guys, it's over toward the pool.
1: Social for 29. Go ahead with it. It may have actually occurred in the county of 1108. It's not really clear at this time, but I think it's the city there and around down there right now to try to sort it out.
3: I'll try to get an SO unit. Do you guys are locked out of their house, or?
2: That's 10-4. We've made contact. She's locked out of her house.
4: Enforcement Inspector George Watson out of Whitley City, non-license record. He's showing active DVO against him. Negative 29s.
0: Hey, for medical on, no contact. Her husband's locked out of the house. Requesting somebody come out. Force entry gun.
3: 1748.
0: 741. Correct. From the you can see one. Wait. There's a.
5: Temple. 37.
0: 37.
5: No 197 out here.

0: 2011.
1: Thank you.
0: I drove by the pool twice. I didn't yell anything so far. I don't know exactly what they're talking about.
2: Let me call this guy back. He said he coasted in the parking lot there at the pool that Levi Jacksonville Road in 229. See if I can get a little better flash from
0: him. 10-4. They might have been in the parking lot. I was looking on the roadway. I didn't see anything.
2: 10-4. Yeah, I think he may be confused then because he said there's a giant water tank in the middle of the road that's completely blocking it.
3: LA 56 London.
1: 56.
3: We're going to be 98 Stream Lake, patient got rid of that.
2: 1750.

0: morning. If you can copy me, but water tanks are on 229, should be off the roadway. Should be off the roadway into the wood lawn. One of your callers is there in the parking lot of the pool. The trucks, 198. Don't know where he went.
1: 10 Flycop, 1752. He said he was going toward Barberville, but he said he was going so fast he couldn't really tell what it was.
2: Call it.
0: Before I spoke with one of your callers, just about this, hopefully I'll help him to locate as well on the other trip, 198. 1752. 371. Yeah. Contentual, please, Mel. You break through the rails, please. Going to be Henry 8904166 7. Break.
1: Jamie Hoskins, he's clear. Go ahead.
0: Henry 1927169 1.

0: Cooler than 10 months. Any luck on the phone thing?
1: Yeah, 37, still working on it. This collision happened directly in front of the here on 229. Is that going to be county or city?
2: My map shows the intersection.
1: The other party lost the tank. They're coming back in right now, so all parties are going to be on scene here. All the five of them that seem to be on their way.
0: 10-4-17-55.
1: 37, go.
0: Break 37, 47, please.
1: Go ahead.
0: King 7, Victor 259.

0: 991. Yeah. Metco 97, you're off 45.
1: What?
0: Break. Good.
1: Trying to get to the PD, but. I can't get out on the radio, so if you're call or on, let them know how it works.
0: 1755.
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0: 6-8. Correction, I'm sorry. 2-8. 2857 East Highway 1223. 2857 East Highway 1223. 59-year-old male, they're advising the wedding. Got severe chest pain and arm pain. But not sure on cardiac history. Break.
2: OM.
0: Dispatcher 1800 and Route 1801. 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
0: Single one.
1: 1804.
2: Ken is going to be getting the information to enter this mail break.
1: Go ahead.
2: Go ahead and give a MOLO for 2022 Chevy Equinox. It's black in color, break.
1: Go ahead.
2: This male works as a data analyst for the DEA in the London office. Army veteran, PTSD. He's went as far as making remarks of he's not going to be taken in by law enforcement. He's gave all the passwords to all their financials to the wife. Just go ahead and issue that bolo, please.
1: 10-4. I'll get that out as soon as I can. Do we know whose name that vehicle's in? Oh, wait, I'm going to try to pull it up here and just send a roll out to the entire district.

0: be a Nathan Carman. Nathan Carman's going to have a Virginia 28. Virginia 28.
1: Four. 1806. 37 Bird. 08. This might help you better. His name and DOB should have a Virginia driver's license for it. Nathan Carman. Charles, Adam, Robert, Mary, Adam, Nora, birthday 5-7 of 2000.
2: You have his middle initial by chance, 1110.
1: A is an Adam, should be Alexander.

0: OMG. Go ahead. I just got a phone ping back. He's showing at 112 Bakersfield Lane at this time. 112 Bakersfield Lane. Denver. Lie, I'm in route. Oh, thank you for calling. 11:45 on. You'll be around as well. 11:37 London. Got all the information they need for CSX. Advise them that the males took the property back and offloaded it. Unit 398.
1: Thank you, sir.

driving head off. 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

0: Leavenworth. You all got a phone thing, but if it's been forward to you, I'm going to continue this ATL. Go ahead and get it sent out until we've actually got eyes on it.
1: Yeah, let's do that. Also, we probably be safe in guessing these, monitoring our channel and everything, so.
0: Enforce.

0: 37 on it. Preference to that control on 10 McClure. I took care of that earlier today. You can show us 98 for the day only.
1: 1810.

0: Just past Equinox, it had a Tennessee 28 on it. It was going to be him. I looked up his profile pic on Facebook. He just turned back down 229, heading back down toward his residence.
1: 10-4, so you have eyes on him?
0: I did. I've got traffic between us now. I didn't realize it was going to be him. She advised it was a Virginia 28. It's actually Tennessee.

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So the units on the 45 there, Al. I'm passing them up right now.

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1: Go ahead.
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0: It's Marilyn. 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

0: Yeah, just in case. I don't know his intentions here, but he popped back in.
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2: What, just put it away. 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

0: 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Is there anybody else in that resident?
1: We're getting a female outside right now. 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
1: I'm too far on see where they're at. They advise they have 300 care for it. They're a little bit further down. I'm not sure. Anything else?
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0: 11 Cedar Point Drive, 11 Cedar Point Drive. Male subject, Joseph Marshall Smith, broke into her house, stole her keys. She's requesting a unit.
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0: in 64.
1: Yeah, we're 65.
0: I'm going to complain of a 148, 149 call. Southbound there on 461 coming towards you. It might be pretty fast, I'm not sure. It'll be a blue 2015 Dodge Challenger break.
2: Go ahead.
0: 10-4. Kentucky plate, John Ford. Repeating, John Ford Young, 822, registered to a chase. One towards Somerset and past the high school. Go ahead.
2: I was at the 154-61 intersection. I was stationary waiting for my right away. I didn't see it pass by, so I don't know if it's south of me or behind me. I'll speed up, try to make it to the county line, see if I can intercept it. 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
1: 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He's was calling him, so he switched back to take that call.
0: Ben.
2: Five left Mystic.
1: 1824. The owner's home. He lives at 33 Vernon. He's turned to a driveway there on Westview.

0: 1708,
1: 1017, you 10-4. Yeah, we're 10-4. We've got Pony Hope up here. Take it off timer.
0: 1826.

0: Do you have the vehicle registration, the 28 on this London for future efforts if we have any problems? Break 4, Tennessee 20. Go ahead. Boy, Robert King, 6937. Boy, Robert King, 6937.
1: 1827.

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1: Go ahead, Luna.
0: They're advising the male's return to the residence. He's driving a maroon Keller Hyundai Sonata and those weapons. He's got a white t-shirt on and camo shorts. Caller's advising that he's standing at her front door at this time. He's not attempting to make entry, he's just refusing to leave. She's advising he does have a key to the house.
1: Okay,

0: go with him. I'm getting him with him now. He's left.
1: Brandon.
2: Thank you, sir.
1: En route to Baptist.
2: Route to Baptist, 1835.

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0: 11451. Right, sure, I can have you drive off.
1: Good.
0: Sam 11 180.
2: 180.
0: None.

0: 11:45.
1: Yes.
0: Joseph Smith. Joseph Smith. On Top Road. He's in Forest Clear 29. 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
0: That moment, 98, Kurt.
1: Good.
0: So I'm formally trespassing this residence. I'll be standing by for a half year for this evening. You can take me on time.
1: 18:47.
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0: Alvo 98 Murray. We've asked this male 100 times trying to get some help for him. We could tell he's in this drought, but he's denying he's made any type of statements, ideations. The wife and kids didn't leave the residence for their safety. We advise 202A. We've also notified his workplace for crisis intervention. We've done all we could out here. We're 98.
1: 1849.

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0: 1-4-5-4-9-1-3. Should be a ground.
1: Yeah, 4 of Manchester's just mirroring on my record.
2: County units.
3: Go ahead.
2: 234, Waterworks Road. Received a call from a third party female advising her sister lives at this address. She advising her sister has a speech impediment and she's difficult to communicate with, but her sister contacted her and advised her that her neighbor was arguing and fighting with someone, right?
3: Go ahead.
2: Callers advise that if you're looking at 234 Waterworks, it should be the house to the right of that. Sits right in the curve. She's advising that she's trying to get further out of her sister. She can't really provide further. Apparently another resident that lives on Waterworks Road contacted her and advises that there was some type of altercation going on. She has no further information. We've got no further calls on this.
3: Bye.
2: Eleven forty-five.

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1: Yep.
0: Just let St. Joe, silver four-door car and a maker model. Silver four-door car, said he could barely walk. Said he was going to be in Ramp to Baptist.

Station 1, London Fire Units coming to chase. Stand by in the area of 394 Spring Street. Possible overdose. Caller's third party. Advisor, 50-year-old female. Possible overdose. And I'm sure it was too. Has a history of Suboxone use. This was 1917.

in the area of 394 Spring Street. Looks like it. But it should be door B, as in boy. Okay. 50-year-old female, close to overdose, and not sure on what. History, use of Suboxone and breakdowns. Business of 1918, and now it's 1918. Round numbers 5136513645.

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0: Go ahead, Lonnie.
1: I know you all are on your way in. I'm just advising you. Be advised, they administered times one Narcan. Times one Narcan.
0: 10-4, thank you, Lonnie.

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0: than 28, wasn't it? Your ATO here from St. Joe, I've observed on UTL 98.
1: 98, I'll be here. Yeah, 11.
2: Did you advise you're out with 11
1: 10? Yeah, 10 4. 11 9 line out. 11
2: 2. 19 26.

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0: 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Are you on 1376 East or West?
1: You got maybe on.
0: I don't see it here. I refreshed it. It came up here. I got you. You're on with.

0: 1110, 1108, 1145. Are you all 10-4?
1: Yeah, we're 10-4.
0: 1933.
1: Very well.
0: Go ahead.
1: Get some mail here at this recovery house. Got into it with a neighbor across the road at 205. They're separated. We're talking to Moe. Is there some time to set?
0: Timer off 1930.
1: Actually, we're going 98 right now. 98, everything's good.
0: 98, 1934.

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0: But this call was reported to us, and also 1015 down police.
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1: 621.
0: Nah, I'm at a dead spot. I can't catch or whatever. I'm 421 south at the entrance.
1: You're out St. Joe, 1936.
0: So I'm out with a white Chevy truck. It's got no plate, so I'm left around the van of this one. The OL is going to be M-Murray-92-48-74 in Breakfast.
1: 10-4, go ahead with next.
2: Sorry. Yep. Yeah. You'll be headed to 814 Highway 1376 East. Reference to this investigation.
1: At 6-1, first there's a Herman Mural out of Manchester. Unlicensed record. Showing negative 29. The suspension reference there to pay child support. Right.
0: Go ahead.

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0: Will be tonight.
1: 10-4, you're going to 3883 East Law Road, 3883 East Law Road. It's a white farmhouse straight across from Reed Road. 77-year-old female, possibly having a stroke. She had one about a year prior.
2: All right, well,
1: she's experiencing some of the same symptoms. Also, she is bedbound. Fracture number time.
0: Good. Controls, DF, 14, H is in Henry, 7, 0, 1, 8, 7, 5, 6.

0: 621.
1: 65, really?
0: 10, 4. Can't get anything.
2: 37, what?
0: Good.
2: You show me back. That's the original address I was first on.
0: 1942.
1: Tell you one more time, just make sure. Actual title, so it should, but ready for it one more time.
0: Go ahead.
1: I may give you one wrong. It's going to be 1 G George, C Charles, C Edwards, K King, 1 Ford, H Henry, 7 S Sam, Z Zebra, 1 8, 7 5, 7 8. 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

0: 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Well, yeah, Kentucky, boy, Henry Sam, 828, 45 southbound.
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1: Yeah, Kentucky, Tom 1, Lincoln 336, 43 southbound.

0: back to Zachary Gilbert.
1: How are you?
0: It's an actor of Black and Color.
1: Thanks for
0: having me.